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2: 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I'm from the dirty, but that Chico nice. Y'all call it a moment. I call it life.

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0: Cameras point and shoot. 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You, the one that I argue with. Feel like I need a new girl to be bothered with. But the grass ain't always greener on the other side.

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Más Pop. Conéctate. Look. If you had one shot, one opportunity to seize everything you ever wanted in one moment, would you capture it?